0: This is the Intergalactic Operator. Can I help you?
1: Yes. I'm trying to reach Flight Commander P.R. Johnson on Mars Flight 247.
0: Very well.

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Yo, sing, sir. Watch out.

Listen, I don't know how you're gonna take this, but it's kind of personal to me because you know I always loved you, but so many things happen, and I'm kind of a shy type of guy, and I wanted to so many times ask you to take me back, but I didn't really know how to approach you, but maybe I can tell you in this song.

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1: Aye, bye, aye, girl. 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
1: Hi there, I'm woman Carver Elgin, station at traffic headquarters in Blairy. According to Section 76.1 of the Motor Vehicles and Road Traffic Act, Chapter 5102, the rules of the road are: all vehicles must keep to the left or near side of the road while driving a vehicle. When meeting another vehicle traveling in the opposite direction, you must keep well to the left or near side of the road. When being overtaken, you must keep to the left or near side of the road. You should not, therefore, except when you intend to overtake or turn right, drive along the middle of the road.
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0: 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And then you make the money enough, you will feel nice. 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
6: 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While you're living, you feel love life. And then you make the morning off, you will feel nice. And here goes to now.

y'all wake up. It's a new day. Yes, it's a brand new day. It's a brand new Friday. I'm sure you've never seen a day quite like this, because every day is a new day filled with new possibilities, and it's a great day to start something new. 15 minutes after that 9 o'clock hour. Good morning, good morning, good morning to everyone from the length and breadth of Guyana.

Well, why worry when you can enjoy some great music right here on the Vibes FM? I just call upon his name. If you're on the roadways right now, hope you are being safe out there. Blessings on blessings, come on. Remember, no drinking and driving, no texting and driving. Just make sure that you're focusing on the roadways, all right? But blessings for a great Friday, TGIF to you. Thank God it's Friday, it's the weekend, you guys. I know you can breathe a sigh of relief because, yes, you don't have to go to work tomorrow. Well, for most of us who don't have to go to work tomorrow. But even if you have to go to work tomorrow, ensure you get up and you go and do the best you can do. Remember, be the task, great or small. Do it well or not at all. Well, it's going to be a fantastic weekend. Because guess what? The Origins Fashion Festival kicks off today. They have a panel discussion happening at 10 o'clock. And if you want to be a part of that, just head down to the railway courtyard and be a part. It's absolutely free, all right? But tonight is where it all goes down, at the railway courtyard in Kingston, Georgetown. To ensure that you are there dressed to impress. Well, you have to dress to impress. Because it's going to be a fashion elegant show. A fashion forward movement. Red carpet, all of that good stuff will be happening down there at the railway courtyard in Kingston, Georgetown. So ensure you're there early and you are well. Besides that, we know Monday is a holiday. Monday we'll be celebrating CARICOM Day, and so we'll be having that One Guyana concert. And if you don't have your tickets yet, what are you waiting for? Head over to potsalt.events.com and check those tickets out. That is potsalt.events, and you can get your tickets for the concert, all right? That's the One Guyana Worship Experience. Monday, July 6th, CARICOM Day. Admission is absolutely free. All you have to do is head over to the website, all right? Potsalt.events and get you your ticket, all right? They will be starting at 6 p.m.

Well, we all know it's going to be a fantastic one because we do have international sensation. Sinash will be coming in. Naomi Rain will be coming in. Positive will be coming in. Yeah, you can't afford to miss it, all right? And our very own Samameda is on your radio right now. He'll be there performing live, of course. He'll be putting on a show. And all the other local gospel artists you can think of, they will be there. So ensure that you have your tickets and you head down to the National Stadium on Monday, CARICOM Day, for that One Guyana worship experience. Well, worship leaders and singers across Guyana, here is your chance to worship with Sinash. Now, at the One Guyana worship experience, you can get a chance, you know, to perform with her. One person will be selected to perform with her. All you have to do is post a video of yourself singing the chorus of Waymaker, one of her popular songs. You can tag the One Guyana Worship Experience page on Facebook and Instagram. And, you know, hashtag worship with Sinash, One Guyana Worship Experience. And on TikTok, you can use hashtag worship with Sinash, One Guyana Worship Experience. So you can get a chance to worship with Sinash on Monday. So drop those videos, send those up on Facebook, TikTok, Instagram, and let us know. Yeah. If you've got the chorus right, and you can never know, you can have that chance to worship with her.

0: music playing every time. You don't know this is Richard Spice representing. Yes, you don't know.
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Well, if you're just joining us, you're locked on to Vibes 100.1 FM on a beautiful Friday morning. Hope you have been having a wonderful morning so far. Hope you had your breakfast. Remember, your breakfast is the most important meal of the day. If you're heading out now to grab you some breakfast, well, enjoy. Today's the last day of school, you guys. Yes, schools will be closed today and be opened on August 31. Yeah, so you have, you know, a couple of weeks to get your child or your children ready for the new school year, the new school term. And our parents, our teachers, it's time, you know, to rest up a bit. I know you would have been waking up early, preparing those, you know, meals, ensuring that your child or your children were prepared for the day. And so it's that time you can take some rest. You can finally relax. Well, hopefully. Hopefully the children wouldn't be getting on your nerves. I know how it can get sometimes. But make the most of the holidays, all right? Well, of course, it's about that time I tell you what's happening in the country right now. Keeping you updated. First up, some fantastic news for our elders. The government is officially making good on a major 2026 national budget commitment. Starting this coming Wednesday, July 8, senior citizens across Guyana can begin accessing their new $20,000 annual transportation allowance. And so this is all about, you know, putting money back into the pockets of the people who built this country, making it just a little bit easier for them to get around, visit family, and attend to their medical needs. So keep an eye out for distribution details in your local area starting midweek. Well, in tech and governance news, the Ministry of Agriculture is taking another massive step toward a fully digitized Guyana. The Pesticides and Toxic Chemicals Control Board, PTCCB, has officially launched online licensing and registration service platform, that's the LRS. Now, what does this mean for our farmers, importers, and businesses? Well, it means no more long lines, no more heavy paperwork. Stakeholders nationwide can now apply for and track their chemical license from the comfort of their homes or offices. And so it's faster, you know, it's safer, and it's a huge win for ease of doing business in our agricultural sector. Well, if you don't have plans for the weekend yet, we got you covered, all right? We've got you covered. Now, tonight marks the grand opening of Origins. That's the Guyana Fashion Festival, and it's all going down right at the Railway Courtyard in Kingston, Georgetown. And this isn't just a runway show. Organizers are promising three spectacular nights celebrating the very best of Guyanese creativity, culture, and my personal favorite, culinary experiences, so you can get yourself some nice Guyanese delicacies. Now, Guyana's top designers are taking over, and they are taking center stage to show the region what we are made of. So pull out your best outfits and head down to the Railway Courtyard tonight to support our local talent and for the remainder of the nights as well. That is July 3 to 5, right at the Railway Courtyard. Well, start placing your bets and marking your calendars, because the 18th edition of the Guyana Cup has officially been launched. Jumbo Jet Events gathered sponsors, owners, and trainers at the AC Marriott Hotel in Ogle last night to drop the big details. So on August 23, the Rising Sun Turf Club is going to absolutely explode with energy. Organizers are calling this the most valuable and competitive horse racing event in our history, featuring a record-shattering $65 million total prize purse, and it's going to be pure adrenaline, so you know, make sure you don't miss it. And finally, let's send some massive energy to our local athletes. The National Sports Commission has thrown its full support behind Team Guyana as they head to St. Lucia for the 21st CARICOM 10K Road Race this Sunday, July 5. Director of Sport Steve Ninval reminded us that this race is a big deal, and it happens right alongside the CARICOM Heads of Government meeting, showcasing regional unity as much as athletic excellence. So Guyana, you know, has a proud winning tradition at this event, and we are, of course, backing our runners to bring home the glory this weekend. And that's what we're tracking right now.
Of course, we'll be continuing to keep you updated and entertained right here on Vibes 100.1 FM. This is the weekend warm-up. Tell your neighbor, tell your friend, tell your auntie, tell your uncle, tell everybody. 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

40 minutes after that 9 o'clock hour, sending special birthday greetings to Carling Lanhorn. Carling, if you're listening right now, happy birthday to you. Wishing you all the best on your birthday. That is Carling Lanhorn. She is celebrating her big day today, her birthday today. So we're sending you all the best wishes, Carling. Hope you're having a wonderful time and blessings on your new age. And to everybody else celebrating a birthday today, happy birthday to you. Wishing you all the best. And enjoy, enjoy, enjoy. If you're celebrating that anniversary as well, happy anniversary to you.

0: forget to ignorant.
1: Watch out, man. Keep your eyes by the price. Get to you. Now give up. 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The marathon still continue. That's all I say. Know you wake up more time and the struggle is real, but nah, give me a idea. 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Give up the G, man. Get to you.
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0: man is
1: Mac Major. This one is called The King Mac. 50 minutes after 9 o'clock. Just landed, yeah, in my plane. Well, you know that schools will be out today. But if you're looking for the perfect way to channel the creative energy within your child or children, the Ministry of Culture, Youth and Sport has just what you need. The National Youth Culture Camps 2026 are officially open for registration. And so this camp, you know, is specifically designed for teens aged 13 to 17, offering hands-on experiences in music, dance, art, and cultural heritage. And it runs from July 7 to July 24, every Monday to Friday from 8:30 a.m. to 12:30 p.m. And the best part is there are camp locations across almost every single region from Maburuma, Anna Regina, and Georgetown, right down to Bath, Settlement, Skeldon, and Linden. But you have to act fast. Spaces are strictly limited, and registration closes this Saturday. That's tomorrow, July 4. So as quickly as you can, head over to the Ministry of Culture, Youth and Sport Facebook page, and you'll see the official flyer there. All you'll have to do is scan the QR code and, you know, register for your child or your children today. Engage them in something meaningful this, you know, July-August period.

Let me hear. Well, for our drivers out there, if your evening commute takes you through the Camberville, well, through Camberville, you'll want to pay close attention to this advisory. The Ministry of Public Works is advising all residents, motorists, and pedestrians that Dennis Street between Sherry Street and Middleton Street is undergoing temporary nightly closures, all right? That is temporary nightly closures. So emergency culvert rehabilitation works are being carried out to improve drainage and road work conditions in the area. Now the closure is happening, you know, every night from 6 p.m. to 5 a.m. up until July 5, 2026. So drivers, please exercise caution when traveling near the work zone. Expect some minor delays as well during those evening hours and use alternative routes where possible, all right? Remember to drive safely out there and let's keep the traffic flowing smoothly.

55 minutes after the hour, and if you've been keeping close track, the World Cup drama is heating up. Well, last night it was a night of pure drama and heartbeat, you know, as teams fought to stay alive in the tournament. Three teams punched, their tickets to the next round. So we have Spain with 3, Austria with 0, and Spain looked absolutely unstoppable. They controlled the ball from the first whistle and cruised to a comfortable win, showing exactly why they are, one of the favorites to win it all. Then Portugal with 2 and Croatia with 1, and this was the game of the night. Cristiano Ronaldo scored a crucial penalty, and Portugal won it with a thrilling goal in extra time. Croatia thought they tied it at first, the last second, but the video replay, the VAR ruled it offside, but a heartbreaking end for Croatia, but Portugal moves on. And we have to talk about Switzerland. The Swiss put on a solid, business-like show, scoring early in the first half and, sealing the deal right after the halftime to send Algeria home. Well, with these results, Spain and Portugal are now set to face each other in a massive blockbuster match next week. And the final places in the round are 16. Well, rungs of 16 are up for grabs today. And you have, we do have 3 exciting games on the schedule. Talking to my baby over the yard. I'm on a roll. So Australia versus Egypt, you can catch that at 2 p.m. or 14 hours. I'm on a roll. Argentina versus Cabo, 6 p.m. Baby over the yard. I'm on a roll. And Colombia versus Ghana, that will be tonight at 9:30. Which teams are you rooting for the World Cup? Come tell

Well, top of the morning to you, beautiful people locked on to Vibes 100.1 FM, wherever you're listening from, in your homes, in your vehicles, at your workplace right now. It's time for your dose of wisdom for today. This is Sweet Mouth. Well, this is, of course, the segment where we take those old-time sayings we hear from our grandparents and see if they still hold water today. I'm Kieran Mori, and we're digging into a real classic today. Now, have you been ever so angry that you felt like your chest was going to burst? Or maybe you said something so sharp it could cut glass? All because you were angry? Well, here's what our ancestors used to say. Vex nugget plaster for passion. Vex nugget plaster for passion. Now let's break it down for the young ones and anyone you know who isn't caught up on this lingo. Well, vex, that's your anger, you know, your temper, your mood, or your mad mood. And plaster is like a band-aid or a healing ointment. And passion, in this case, it means that hurt or damage caused by that anger. So this proverb is telling us, anger doesn't have a bandage for the wounds it creates, alright? That's why we say vex nugget plaster for passion. Now, you can get angry, for sure. You can fly into a passion and you can scream until the neighbors hear. But once the dust settles and you realize that you've hurt someone's feeling or, you know, broken a relationship, your anger can't fix it, because being vexed doesn't provide a cure for the damage you did while you are out of control, all right? And I know we live in a world where everything is instant messages, instant comments on social media. And it's so easy to be angry or to be vexed and hit send. But here's the reality, alright? Words are like nails in a fence. You can pull the nail out, but the hole stays there. And regret isn't a remedy, alright? Saying I was just angry, it doesn't magically take away the sting of a mean word. Anger is a short madness, alright? It feels powerful in the moment, but it leaves you empty-handed when it's over. So how do you use this daily proverb in your lives? Next time you know you feel that heat rising in your throat, maybe someone cut you off in the traffic on East Bank, or your partner forget to buy bread, remember, vex nugget plaster, right? Take a five, walk away before you speak. If there is no plaster for the wound, don't make the cut in the first place, alright? And check your passion. Is it worth the permanent damage? Most things we get angry about today won't matter in a week, you know. And heal first. Remember to heal first and talk later. If you're already hurting, jumping into a fight would not heal you, people. So don't let your anger or your temper build a debt that your heart cannot pay back. Keep your words sweet, keep you cool, and remember that a little patience is cheaper than a lot of apologies, alright? And that's your dose of wisdom for today. Vex nugget plaster for passion.

Mama Africa by Akon, 10 minutes after 10 o'clock. Well, I did mention, you know, earlier of that $20,000 traveling allowance for our senior citizens, for our seniors and those, you know, helping them out. The Ministry of Human Services and Social Security, they have laid out, you know, exactly how to claim the upcoming $20,000 senior citizens travel allowance, which officially begins distribution on Wednesday, July 8th. So depending on how you usually get your pension, here's what you need to know. So you must take your 2026 old age pension book to your nearest Ministry Probation and Social Services office to get, you know, a $20,000 value stamp on the first of the two extra pages at the back of the book. And once stamped, you can encash, you know, the voucher at any post office nationwide. But alternate venues, if you don't, you know, want to use the post office, you can encash it at Western Union, MoneyGram, SurePay, or Bill Express. 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All right, so no need to worry if you have that MMG account or bank account.

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Burbies, how are you doing today on this beautiful Friday? This is the weekend warm-up right here on Vibes 100.1 FM. Ensuring that you are getting warmed up and ready for a beautiful, beautiful weekend. And you can definitely make it what you want it to be, all right? If you plan on going out this weekend, you're heading down to the Railway Courtyard for the Origins Fashion Festival. You're heading to, or you plan on heading down to the National Stadium come Monday. It is a long weekend, you guys. I'm now realizing it. Monday is a holiday, so you guys have Friday, Saturday, Sunday, Monday, and then back to work on Tuesday. So definitely check out the One Guyana Worship Experience that happens on CARICOM Day. Yeah, that comes up on Monday. Head over to potsall.events to get your tickets and be a part of that One Guyana Worship Experience. Sinash will be there. Naomi Rain will be there. Positive will be there. Sama Medas will be there. Faith Karika will be there. And all the other top gospel artists will be there. It's a sign. So a lot to look forward to this weekend. It's going to be a busy one. It's going to be a fun-filled one. It's going to be an action-packed weekend. So ensure that, you know, you get some rest and you get ready to go. Schools will be out today. I know the children are excited. Parents are excited. Teachers are excited. All the best to you guys, you know, for, you know, these few weeks that you'll be having at home. Make the most of it, for especially for our teachers. Ensure you get some well-needed rest. If you're going on vacation, you're probably flying out today, tomorrow, next week. Yeah. Well, I'm not sure what's going on, but I know next Friday we'll be having that National Grade 6 Assessment results. And I know you guys, especially the Grade 6 pupils, they will be eagerly awaiting what school they've got. And parents as well, and teachers. And then, of course, it's graduation season. A big up to all our graduates. If you recently graduated or you're graduating today, congratulations to you. Wishing you all the best, all the best, all the best in your future endeavors. Continue aiming for the stars.

Well, parents, I know you have to, you know, stock up on some snacks and juices. Yeah, once you have those little ones around, you know they'll be running around, especially looking for snacks and juice and all of those things. So ensure that you stock up on things and they are not hungry. I know it can be. Once they're at home, there's every minute is a snack or something to eat. Mommy, I want something to eat. Daddy, I want something to eat. Auntie, I want something to eat. So you have to stock up, all right? So ensure you head down to your favorite grocery store. Get them their favorite snacks, drinks, all that good stuff.

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2: This is awesome. 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
3: The answer is we got to evolve, bro. If we want to keep up with what's happening in our world, we have to be able to give people news now. One of the things our CEO here at NCN says a lot of the time is that the deadline for news is no longer at 6 o'clock.
2: Yeah.
3: It is right now.
2: It's right
3: and
2: now.
3: We have to be able to answer that question. 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

I'm gonna say you're listening to 100.1 Vibes FM. While you're living, you feel love life. And then you make the money enough, you will feel nice. And here goes to know. Yeah, yeah.

45 minutes after that 10 o'clock hour. You're still with us right here on Vibes FM. You know the usual, at 11 hours, we will be joining our sister station 98 number 1 for Real Talk. And today's topic, it's a spicy one. The game be so boring, pretty like Naomi. All right, so here goes. So you're having, you know, a quick insider on what we'll be talking about today. So in this changing world, should a sweet man or sweet woman be accepted as part of the equation? That's what we'll be talking about today at 11 o'clock. So if you want to stick around, then stick around for that great conversation we'll be having. We'll be opening up the phone lines for you to give us a call, send us a voice note or a text message contributing to today's topic. In this changing world, should a sweet man or a sweet woman be accepted as part of the equation? That's what we'll be talking about today at 11 o'clock on Real Talk.

Got dressed just to sit in the house. People with the least always doing the mouse. I count money while he sucking my towels. Real nasty with them balls, all net, yeah, I'm gross. Why you talking about who body fake? What do I feel?

0: Joining us, this is a Real Talk, where we keep it real or we keep it to ourselves. Well, I'm joined by one of our interns here, Lashella Mitchell. She will be joining me today for Real Talk. And it's a great Friday. It's a great day to have a great day. It is Friday and it's Real Talk Friday and we're feeling nice. Lashella, welcome to Real Talk for today. How are you feeling?
1: Good morning. How are you? I'm great.
0: I'm great. It is Real Talk Friday. And how are you feeling?
1: Honestly, I am pumped, but I'm also so sad to be
0: sad. What do you mean?
1: It's my last day here.
0: Oh my gosh.
1: I loved it here so much.
0: Well, not to worry. Well, I guess you'll be back here soon.
1: Yes.
0: So don't take it too hard.
1: Yes,
0: all right,
1: yes.
0: You'll be back. Yeah, it's our last day here as an intern, but we never know. You might, you know, hear from her sometime again. All right. Well, it's a day for winners. It's a day for fun. A lot is going on today. It is Friday. Friday is usually a buzz of activity, and we do have a lot to look forward to this weekend.
1: Yeah.
0: I know schools are going to be closed today, so I know the parents are saying, yes, schools are out, or schools will be out, and they are, you know, eager to have their children at home. Maybe they planned, you know, that vacation to take them overseas, or to take them, you know, hiking or doing some fun stuff. And I know they have to stock up on snacks, because you know when schools are out, the children will eat. If there's one thing that they will do,
1: is eat.
0: Yeah. So stock up on your snacks, stock up on your juice and all of that good stuff, so that they aren't, you know, hungry, because every minute is mommy, I could get something to eat, or hungry, or daddy, you're hungry, I need something to eat. Yeah, I know the feeling. When
1: and
0: I'm
1: if
0: at
1: you're,
0: home...
1: And if you're sending them to their nannies, because I am a babysitter,
0: you
1: please
0: are?
1: Send extra snacks so that we can also
0: oh, for
1: have...
0: You? Extra snacks for the nannies, yes. Totally agree with you on that one. All right, we can't just, you know, feed the child and don't feed the nannies.
1: That's true,
0: all right?
1: That's true.
0: You need to feed the nannies as well. Great. Well, we are in for a treat today, because we do have an awesome conversation. We'll be having that awesome conversation. I'm yet to share the topic for today. But have you ever called in healthy at work? I know people call in sick, right? Like calling sick, but I know you worked before.
1: Uh-huh.
0: Have you ever like called in healthy? Like you're feeling too good to go to work today. So you're like, yeah, let me call in healthy.
1: No, I've never done that.
0: I'm very dedicated to work.
1: That's nice.
0: I saw a video of a guy saying, why can't we call in healthy? Like we usually call in sick. Like let's say I'm sick, you're calling in, oh, I'm not feeling well. Whatever, you're feeling extra pumped, you're feeling, you know,
1: too jolly. You
0: too
1: think that if
0: good.
1: You go to work, it's going to kill
0: yeah,
1: the vibes?
0: Yeah, let me just stay
1: I've never
0: home
1: done
0: today.
1: That.
0: Yeah, that should
1: you
0: be
1: ever
0: a thing.
1: Done that, though?
0: I have never. I am thinking about it. I'm thinking of when do I ever feel so, you know, healthy or hyped that I want to call in and say, I'm calling in healthy today. doing the most. That will be doing the most. Yeah. Well, Origin starts today. I know they had the panel discussion this morning that started at 10 o'clock. And they'll be having that tomorrow as well and Sunday. And for the remainder of next week. And that is the Fashion Festival. And tonight we'll be having the red carpet and the fashion showcase. All of that will be taking place at the Kingston... Well, the Railway Courtyard in Kingston, Georgetown. So if you don't have tickets to that event tonight, I'm not sure you'll be able to go, because tickets are all sold out. All right, so you can be a part of the panel discussion that they'll be having tomorrow and Sunday and for the remainder of next week. And I'll have Miss Lordeth coming in probably around 11:40 to share some details with you. So we'll be wrapping up around 11:40 time, so that we'll have that chat with Miss Lordeth, and she'll share more on the Origins Fashion Festival and all of that good stuff. Of course, we have been having that discussion this week, talking about the Guyana Fashion Festival. It is going to be a promising event, so definitely put on your best and go out there and be a part of that. And like I said, you know, schools will be out today, but also it is a long weekend. Like we have tomorrow, Saturday, Sunday, Monday. CARICOM Day comes up on Monday. And we do have, what do we call, the One Guyana Worship Experience on Monday, which is CARICOM Day. Super excited for that one. Are you going?
1: No, I will not be going.
0: Why?
1: I live too far.
0: I know the feeling.
1: That's one of the disadvantages of living far. You can experience the things that you want to.
0: Yeah. Yeah, but yeah, you can still get your tickets for that event at potsol.event. And definitely check that out. CARICOM Day will be turning up at the National Stadium with a full gospel show. We'll be having international sensation Sinash there. She'll be there live. We'll have Naomi Rain, we'll have Positive, we'll have Sam Medas, and all of the top gospel artists you can think about. They will be there performing. So if you aren't doing anything on Monday, or if you had plans, cancel all the plans. All right, cancel all the plans and be a part of that. Well, today is a special day because it's the birthday of Onika's sister is celebrating her birthday.
1: Happy birthday.
0: So, Carolyn Langhorn is celebrating her birthday today. Carolyn, if you are joining us right now, happy birthday to you.
1: Happy birthday.
0: Wishing you all the best on your birthday. Happy birthday to you. Happy birthday. Are you usually sing that one? Yeah, yeah. Happy birthday, Carolyn. Hope you're having an awesome, awesome birthday. And if you are celebrating your birthday as well, we're sending you all the best wishes. If you're celebrating your anniversary, happy anniversary to you. Whatever milestone you are celebrating, we are celebrating with you. It's graduation season as well. Mm-hmm. So to all our graduates, congratulations. Wishing you guys all the best. And I know next week, Friday, we'll be having that National Grade 6 Assessment results.
1: Yeah.
0: Yeah. That one, I can't wait. I can't wait to hear it.
1: I am excited too.
0: Super excited. I finished writing NGSA many years ago. But every year when this comes around, I'm super excited to hear who is the top student.
1: Yes,
0: you know what? What I'm usually excited to hear most? Who had the best story and the best letter? Like, that is always something that I look forward to hearing.
1: I want to hear. To see the face of the future. That's my favorite
0: thing. That's good. Well, we aren't live on Facebook today, but you can feel free to give us a call on our landline 227-1899 and our WhatsApp number is 624-4805. And dropping today's topic, drum roll. All right, in this changing world. You want to hear the next part?
1: I do.
0: In this changing world, should a sweet man or a sweet woman be accepted as part of the equation?
1: That's a hot topic.
0: It's a spicy for a Friday. This is hot and spicy. Real talk today. Yeah. In this changing world, should a sweet man or a sweet woman be accepted as part of the equation? That's our topic for today. So come through. Let us know your thoughts on today's topic. Should a sweet man or a sweet woman be accepted as part of the equation? I do feel like some feel that as worldviews change, that relationships are becoming more open.
1: Yeah.
0: While others believe, you know, traditional commitment should stay the same. But, you know, I have seen a few instances or people talking about, oh, they have an open relationship or they have this relationship whereby this person could be with other people and so on. That's not my view, all right? But I'm just expressing what I've seen other people talk about, you know, having that open relationship. While you have others who are sticking to the traditional route of having one husband or one wife, right?
1: I think it should stay the traditional way.
0: You think it should stay the traditional way?
1: Yes, I do.
0: Yeah. So why do you think the traditional way works better?
1: Because as I've grown, mm-hmm. I've seen the whole side chick and all of the things work.
0: Side chick has been around?
1: It has been around.
0: Oh.
1: But I don't think that it works. No matter how you try to make it work, it doesn't work.
0: Yeah.
1: I don't have experience within the dating field. I'm still young.
0: Mm-hmm.
1: But I think that it just doesn't ever work out the way it's supposed to work out. Because we were made to be man and woman. One. I emphasize on one.
0: Yeah, I love that.
1: It should be three or four. Mm-hmm. I don't understand that. But I think society has shaped it so that it's okay to have three or four partners. Because, you know, mm-hmm. it's the hype now. But I don't believe that it should be that way.
0: Yeah. I do like your thoughts on it. There are other factors that will contribute to people opposing and also accepting this as a thing. The sweet man. I know what has been accepted. Well, not as has been accepted, but what we used to say before, or what I've heard before, which is the sweet man and sweet woman. But before, well, now you have this name side chick comes up for the guys, right? Like they have a side chick or a side piece. But
1: so
0: before
1: what is
0: time
1: there for
0: it was,
1: a woman?
0: Huh?
1: What's the name for the women now? Because you have side chicks for the men. What do you say when you're a side woman? When you have a side man?
0: So the
1: oh, okay, yes, okay. I found it.
0: Yeah. Well, you answered.
1: Yeah,
0: it
1: I found there. It. I found it.
0: Yeah, but for many Guyanese, I know strong religious and moral values mean that faithfulness in marriages or partnerships, and it's seen as, you know, that one acceptable path, which is be faithful to your partner. Not one partner. For people, you know, if you're a Christian, a Muslim, or a Hindu, it might differ.
1: Yes.
0: You know, Christians, it's one man to a woman.
1: Mm-hmm.
0: If you're a Muslim, it might be more than one, depending
1: on... I think it's two, yes.
0: Yeah. And Hindus, it might
1: not
0: be one,
1: two
0: as well.
1: Not quite sure for that.
0: Right? Mm-hmm. But it differs. People might be opposing to it, and some people might say, well, this is what I believe. Or this is what I have seen my parents do or live in. Or, you know, you might want to adapt to a culture that you weren't familiar with.
1: Yeah.
0: And you might be saying, well, this is something that I think I want. I want a polygamous relationship or something. But, I mean, to each his own. But the question
1: true.
0: That we're posing to you today is, in this changing world, should a sweet man or a sweet woman be accepted as part of the equation? All right, you can feel free to give us a call on our landline 227-1899, and also come through on our WhatsApp 624-4805 and share your thoughts over there. Send us a WhatsApp message, a voice note, and let us know what your thoughts are for today's topic. We aren't live on Facebook, so unfortunately you can't reach us over there, but we do have a caller online. Oh, sorry about that, we missed that one, but feel free to give us a call again. 227-1899, that's where you can reach us and share your thoughts on today's topic. All right, caller, good morning, welcome to the show.
1: Good morning,
0: how are you?
2: I think sweet man or sweet woman is just a part. They don't live forever.
1: Yeah.
2: But some of the sweet man and sweet woman is wanting to sell them a good. When you marry, you make a oath.
1: Yeah.
2: Thou shalt not separate, only death will separate us.
1: Mm-hmm.
0: Mm.
2: And you live with
1: that. I love that.
0: Mm-hmm.
2: Sweet man or sweet woman, why do you call it sweet? But then I draw the sugar.
0: Oh.
2: I had the experience. I started off the experience.
0: Okay.
2: And I married 40 years ago.
0: Mm-hmm.
2: And I'm still, still in the wife.
1: Congratulations. Oh, wow. That's a lot.
2: I just tell her straight up. I just want to have those features and after to be done.
1: My.
2: I left my wife.
0: Oh, goodness. All right, thanks so much for coming
2: through. This is Derek.
0: All right, Mr. Derek, thanks so much for coming through.
1: Bye.
0: All right, in this changing world, should a sweet man or sweet woman be accepted as part of the equation? And that was Derek coming through there.
1: Sweet.
0: Lachella.
1: They just run out of sugar.
0: Wow.
1: That is funny.
0: Uh-huh. But he mentioned that he has been married for, you know,
1: that's
0: over
1: a long time.
0: 40
1: but he didn't mention.
0: Something years.
1: Did he mention that he stopped having the sugar after he got married?
0: I guess so. Yeah, but I like he mentioned, you know, some people, well, in the cases where you have men who are married and they go out to have another partner or a sweet man or a sweet woman, they just want that person for a period of time. And then they're finished with them. Probably like a fling, I guess. That's what it's called. Caller, good morning. Welcome to the show.
1: Good morning.
3: Good morning, ladies and gentlemen.
0: Good morning. How are you?
3: This is too bad. How are you guys doing?
0: We are good.
1: We're good.
0: It's Friday.
3: Listen to me. Ask me one question. You all should know that.
0: Uh-huh.
3: When God made Adam and Eve, how many times? How many times did he give? Get it to Adam.
0: One.
3: And how much one did God get it to eat?
1: One.
3: So no way that you're supposed to have another partner in it.
0: Mm.
3: I know something, you're like young. And my people listen to me. Anytime you get a third party, when it crosses your marriage, it is never the same again.
0: Yeah.
3: It crosses, and as young people, I'm a senior woman, 70. Nice. I'm advising you. You have your husband, look to him alone. Mm-hmm. You have your wife, look

0: person, one wife and one husband. And one is one. Once the third person gets into marriage, it crosses up your marriage. Mm-hmm. And I'm talking from experience. Mm-hmm. So young people, this is a very serious topic. And you all take note. Mm-hmm. It will be hard, but peace of a God, which says, with my God, nothing is impossible.
1: Yeah.
0: So pray and ask God when you're going to get a wife. Keep your eyes and keep your mouth spicy. Don't worry, the third party thing, if it's not good, it only causes problems in the marriage. And when children see what parents do, they want to adopt to the same. This is not good. So,
2: yeah.
0: As a young people, I'm giving you all advice. I'm a single person myself, too. Stick to my friend, and don't worry anything about side chicken, side man. And it's disrespectful. And one more thing, when a man gets another woman, you know what they say? He's a sweet man. But when a woman gets another man, what do you call her? I don't want to call the word on the radio.
2: Yeah, yeah, yeah.
0: So, young people, this is a very serious topic. But take my little advice.
1: We will.
0: Thank you very much.
2: Thanks for coming.
0: Have a good day and God bless you guys. Bye-bye.
2: Thank you too. Enjoy your weekend.
1: Same to you.
2: All right. Yeah, in this changing world, should a sweet man or sweet woman be accepted in the equation? And, you know, listening to her comment, I must say solid points coming out there. You know, she did back up and she has lived 3 scores and 10 and going on more. So we're happy that you came through and share your thoughts on today's topic. And I want to follow up on something because I feel like she mentioned there is that double standard. Because when we talk about society might see men having multiple women and saying,
1: this is
2: a sweet boy, he got many, girls and stuff. But if it's a woman doing it,
1: oh my gosh,
2: she is called all the names in the world. So yeah, you just have to be careful and you know, whatever is acceptable, whatever according to your beliefs or your how you grew up and all of that, work with that, I guess. Good morning, welcome to the show.
1: Good morning.
3: I thought it was. I agree with you just now.
2: Mm-hmm.
3: I really guy, you know this man? You know why he named him? He ain't got house rent to pay and he got no bills to pay. Just sleep on the woman and have a ball and when he lives, he's responsible man, God, he's got so. So I agree with the woman. He's in total order. Blessings. Have mercy.
2: All right, you thank too. You so much for coming through. All right, thank you so much for sharing your thoughts on today's topic. In this changing world, should a sweet man or a sweet woman be accepted in the equation? That's what we're talking about today. And Roxanne is in. Roxanne says, good morning. Her contribution to the topic, no. And what equation? After 40 years of marriage, it will not work. This is headache, heartbreak, all of the breaks. All right, God bless. Have a blessed day. Caller, good morning. Welcome to the show.
4: Good morning, Kira.
2: Good morning. What's up?
4: Good morning, yes. Happy Friday, man.
2: Yeah, happy Friday, full 100 today.
4: Yeah, I can't wait for next week till the results come out.
2: Anybody for Europe?
4: Yeah, exams? I got some friends. No, some friends got that.
2: Oh, okay.
4: Some friends got son. Yeah. And they're highly aiming to the star.
2: Mm-hmm. Well, hopefully.
4: Let's see what happens.
2: Yeah, hopefully they get the school that they wanted.
4: Yeah, I hope so, too, yeah.
2: Yeah. Well, today we have a spicy topic today. In this changing world, should a sweet man or woman be accepted as part of the equation? Let's hear your thoughts, Jameer.
4: First, I would say no. Let's start.
2: Yeah.
4: And one thing is build pressure on men, you know.
2: Mm.
4: Yeah, over some time, we can build pressure on men. Because both sides never get equal time.
1: Mm.
4: Both sides. How much time you go, sir? And is every time you go, sir? They want to tell you something about home. When you come home, they want to tell you something about the woman outside. They keep going wrong all the time and coming wrong. Nagging and nagging. When children come in the play now, they're going to be more hurtful.
2: Mm-hmm.
4: Because me and the children, they're home, and say, mommy, daddy ain't coming home. Or, daddy, mommy ain't coming home.
2: Yeah.

0: Meaning like that there's a whole fun thing. Mm-hmm. When children come into play. Yeah. And you pressure the man pocket as well. You got fine for both sides. Whether you could afford it or not. Yep. It's still pressure on you. Mm-hmm. Yeah. So, me advice there. Enjoy yourself out of the relationship.
1: Yeah.
0: And when you enjoy yourself, then you can do your thing.
2: Yeah.
0: Stay home.
1: Stay home.
0: Yeah, I'm man. Morning to Miss Deborah.
1: Yes.
0: And morning to Mr. Grant. Mr. Grant.
1: I haven't heard from Mr. Grant in a while.
0: Me and Ara, I didn't really hear about it.
1: Yeah.
0: And Devon, morning to them, and what's your name again?
1: Auntie Ruby.
0: That's it. Morning to all of them.
1: Yeah. All right, thank you so much for coming through here.
0: Yeah, man.
1: All right, we're continuing today's conversation. I did say it was going to be a spicy one today because...
2: Pressure
1: on the pocket. I don't know. Well, I guess for some people who actually want to do this, this is what they want to do. It's not pressuring to them. But in this changing world, should a sweet man or a sweet woman be accepted as part of the equation? You can feel free to reach us on our WhatsApp, 624-4805. Send us a voice note or a message over there. And also give us a call if you wish, 227-1899. And I must say, you know, most of us leaning toward the trajectory that, you know, it's one man to one woman, which is what I would stand for.
2: Same,
1: one man to
2: same,
1: one woman same. Because of religious beliefs. Mm-hmm. And because I know that's right. And moving forward, you know, you'll have things like health risks, right?
2: When we
1: go into having multiple partners, you don't know what each is carrying or what each of them is carrying. So you might, you know, be with somebody else and this person might have an STI carrying. Or they might have some disease, and then you bring it to your wife and then the whole family is messed up. So you have to be on
2: very
1: the lookout,
2: careful.
1: Be on the guard and try not to infect or affect your partner. I mean, most of the times people go with other people and it is a risk to their partner because they might be married. But when you go sleep around, you're bringing something to your family
2: that is true.
1: They didn't bring to you. Caller, good morning. Welcome to the show.
0: Hi, Kieran.
1: Hey, Jameer.
0: What I would like to add is that me like for hurt nobody daughter. And me want nobody daughter hurt me neither.
1: Yeah, I like that.
0: All right,
1: thanks for coming and sharing that, Jameer. Yeah, so,
2: cute.
1: You know, yes. You know, you have to do unto others what you want people to do unto
2: exactly.
1: you.
2: Exactly,
1: you have
2: to be
1: something,
2: considerate.
1: Yeah, if this is something that, you know, you don't want to happen to you, or
2: why
1: your kids,
2: you
1: or your children
2: others?
1: As well, because the thing is you have to realize that you're going to have children, and you wouldn't want to see them suffer in
2: and
1: this way as well.
2: It could skip you and go exactly over to your family.
1: Yeah, like if we talk about... You know, things that would can be passed down to generations.
2: Those are
1: it's
2: one
1: a
2: of those
1: whole things. Conversation. We'll take another hour to talk about that. But yeah, share your thoughts on this topic for today. In this changing world, should a sweet man or a sweet woman be accepted as part of the equation? And I must say, to an extent, it has been accepted for some people in some homes, in some places.
2: I've definitely seen
1: and,
2: that before.
1: Yeah, it's not like it's not happening at all. Mm-hmm. We can't rule it out. It's happening. But it's a decision that people have to make if they are saying that, okay, I don't want this to happen. And for most women, as soon as you slip up as a man, you slip up, they're like, I'm leaving, because they have
2: options.
1: Morals, standards. They are... working towards something. They want, you know, a clean family and not to be infected, or they don't want this, you know, these problems or these types of problems. So you just have to be careful. We've got a caller on the line. Caller, good morning. Welcome to the show. Good morning. Welcome to the show.
2: Good morning.
3: I would say you can get two sweetness out of one thing to kill.
1: Go there again for me, please.
3: Oh.
1: You can't get two sweetness out of
2: one choice of
3: one.
1: Oh, now I got you. Because
3: a young man years ago, he was pressured. He had his wife link up with another woman, events, you know, the way the pressure is so much, the next day we find the body on the street dead.
2: Oh my.
3: Right? So, your married wife, must be here alone.
1: Yeah.
3: Right?
1: All right.
3: So, that's my little encouragement to the men out there.
1: Mm-hmm.
3: Take care, woman.
1: Mm-hmm. All right, thank you so much for coming through. All right, in this changing world, should a sweet man or a sweet woman be accepted as part of the equation? That is our Friday topic for today, and you two can feel free to come through. Just reminding you that when you're coming through, remember to lower the volume of your radio as well so that we can hear you clearly. All right, so continuing that conversation, in this changing world, should a sweet man or a sweet woman be accepted as part of the equation? And before, you know, we were talking about, you know, it being normalized to an extent of having a sweet man or a sweet woman or a side chick or a side man, like we do it now. So it's like, yeah, you hear people talk about that very often, having a side chick or having a side man or a side piece. And
2: you know, there's this song by Shenseea called Side Chick.
1: How does that go?
2: I will not be singing that for you.
1: All right, we'll come back to that in just a bit. Caller, good morning. Welcome to the show.
4: Hello, good morning to the two of you.
2: Good morning,
1: Ms. Deborah. How are you?
4: Trying. Not feeling well, but I'm trying.
1: Oh, okay.
4: Hello to them, to Mr. Jameer dear.
1: Yeah.
4: Now, what would you say about all them Muslim men that got all them wives? Tell me, what would you say about that? Now, I heard a woman talking, but God said one woman to why my God made Adam and what's other? And what's not? What would you say about Abraham and all them biblical men in the Holy Bible that had all them barrage wives? Now, when it comes to adultery, the Bible says, and they don't say the truth, the Bible says, if you only look upon another woman and desire in your heart to be with her, you commit adultery in your heart. Mm-hmm. If you go and do the act, have sex, you commit adultery. Mm-hmm. A lot of them don't tell you though, but it says that in the Bible, that is what is adultery. And a lot of them with Bible in their hand, and the pulpit is committing adultery in the heart. But we can only know about it if Jesus comes tonight. Or tomorrow night, because he's coming as a thief in the night. Another thing, a lot of men and a lot of men and women, that we want or wanting to have a divorce from their husbands. The wife refusing to give a divorce, and the husband refusing to divorce. And they say, oh, you don't want to leave me? I'm going to pick up a next woman, and they got to pick up the woman. Or if the woman go and pick up the man, you don't want to give him a divorce, they pick up the man, you got to left me. And many of you, that's why those things go on for years and years and years, and people don't tell the truth of what's really happened. Yes, they married, you got a husband, yes, they say you got a husband. After your ass cut, you're getting insulted, all kind of things happening to you. The man ain't giving you no money because he wants a divorce and you won't give you a divorce. Or the woman wants a divorce and they won't give you a divorce. Every time the man hear an accident, you hoping to God is you getting knocked down. Or the car you being in, get smashed up, somebody run off the road and run into your car and kill you. Are you listening for the news hoping it's you? Or the woman listening for the news hoping that God is you? That is why those many cases, those why those people just do what they do. Some of them stay in. Because the divorce is too expensive to start over. I mean, it's a little easier now. People in a lot of skullduggery, but long ago, it was difficult to start over. I spoke with men. I used to deal with high-profile men, and people would tell you with some certain things. And I would say, you don't tell your friends about these things. They say, girl, they would laugh at me. They would laugh at me. And these are men in very high positions because that's my work led me to men in very high positions. They ain't trying to have no affair with me. with me. They're not trying to have any affair with me by telling me that, or trying to pass a thing or get fresh with me. It just depth on the mind. They want somebody to talk about, and it's private. They will tell you something, or have somebody in the office and say, you come in when you have an appointment. And they talk at you, see something, and they wait to hear, they can hear it back on the outside. Then, when they hear it, but 2, 3, 4 months, they start confiding, because they're a customer, you got to see them, well, if this, you got to go to dinner, you got to go lunch to them, wherever they're, according to their free time. You hear, or you got to go for a drink with them, whatever. Then they confide in you. You hear some sad story. Some women just stay around like dogs, and women treat them like dogs. Some of them said, I ain't left in the woman. I want her out my house, out my life. She wouldn't leave. They do you all kind of thing, and they stay there like a set of dogs. They're married. That's the reality of lots of it, what goes on out there. Anyway, thank you.
1: All right, thank you so much for coming through with Deborah and sharing your thoughts on today's topic. And if you're now joining us, this is Real Talk. In this changing world, should a sweet man or a sweet woman be accepted as part of the equation? And we have Ms. Jean in. She says, from the time I hear my husband has another woman, I'm cutting out because I'm in no competition. Mm-hmm. We'll get back to that comment in just a bit. We have a line caller. Good morning. Welcome to the show.
5: Good morning.
6: Good morning.
1: Good morning, Auntie Chandra. How are you?
6: Both of you. I like to represent the Bible whenever somebody talks about the Bible. Mm-hmm. Talk about Abraham and all the other men in the Bible.
1: Yeah.
6: But these are people that set example for who is living today. Mm-hmm. That when these things, did you see the consequence behind it? Mm-hmm. If each one of them had consequence behind it, yep. Right? And it is an example to us, right? To know how to live. Because Abraham, when God said to Abraham that you will get a child, is who caused that? Is the woman who tell the man that, you know what, I think you should go with the maid, right? She tried to help out God, right? Mm-hmm. So it's all in all, it's an example to show for us to learn that is not right. Mm-hmm. And that part when she said, like, Jesus is coming like a thief in the night. It's not only night he come in, it's an example that Jesus is coming like a thief. A thief come to your house when you least expect.
1: Yeah. Mm-hmm.
6: It could be day too. But when you least expect him. Mm-hmm. So, yeah. When you want to go on with all your life, doing what you feel like. And sometimes you're a Christian and you're not expect. And it comes. That's what it means, come in like a thief in the night. It's not a night he come in. He did not say that. It's a like a thief in the night. Okay, thank you.
1: All right, thanks for coming through, Ms. Chandra. And hope you have an awesome weekend. It's Friday, you guys. And we're continuing that conversation in just a bit. We will be wrapping up because we have to make way for Miss Lourdes. She will be coming in to talk to us about the Origins Guyana Fashion Festival happening tonight throughout the weekend. We have another caller on the line. Caller, good morning. Welcome to the
2: good
1: show.
2: Good morning.
7: Hey, Kira.
1: Hey, Jameer.
7: Maybe in the Bibicon's time, uh-huh. You find people that got more than one wife here. Mm-hmm. But in this modern time, issues in the news. This is where we can get it in. So me, don't fall in it.
1: Yeah.
7: And you got another one. Just like I said, sanction. Yeah.
2: Yeah.
7: We got another one that says, if men haven't come, men haven't know. Women are dead, they are for man. But don't get in it if you can't handle it.
2: That's true.
7: Right? It's a choice then, right?
1: Yeah.
7: Mm-hmm. Yeah, I heard it from you earlier. It's a choice.
1: Yeah.
7: Yeah. All right.
1: All right. Thank you so much for coming through again, Jameer, and sharing your thoughts on today's topic. In this changing world, should a sweet man or a sweet woman be accepted as part of the equation? We've got another caller on the line. Caller, good morning.
2: Good morning.
8: Hello. Morning.
1: Good morning.
8: Hi. To you again.
4: did that, then that woman hear me say that Jesus is coming like a thief at night, in the night. Like a thief in the night. It means, and I said, I suspect. Didn't she hear when I said, I suspect it's night? What you trying to establish? It can't make any sense. I suspect he's coming in the night. I suspect he's coming in the night. Anyway.
1: All right, thank you so much for
4: killing. No, I'm not going to say. When Jesus, Abraham had one set of wife. The example which you gave him, the consequences, doesn't apply to that. It applies to when you don't like to wait on God, you cause a lot of confusion. That's because he had a whole barrage of wives. A whole set of them. He had the woman that God tells you she can get a child at night. It shows you when you don't want to wait on God and you want to do your own thing. A lot of nonsense has happened. That is what it shows you. Now, right here in Guyana, there are men that are married to women. And pastors suggest when the men come in the country, they're with their church women. Got them in the hotel whole night, whole weekend with the church women. When I talk about it, and tell the other women that's running off the, it's me there with. Got them pelting down me house, right down me house, got 36 hole. Got the people in the neighborhood, got the people in the, got the people boxed up and she's pelting down me house and this body, and the other woman pelting down me house.
1: All right, we'll be talking or finishing up that conversation because we are short of time, but feel free to let us know your thoughts. We just have about 2 more minutes because, like I mentioned before, we will be making way for Miss Lord Death to come in and talk about the Origins Guyana Fashion Festival. But if you'd want to quickly chime in on today's discussion, in this changing world, should a sweet man or a sweet woman be accepted as part of the equation? That's our topic for today. All right, we've got two persons coming in on WhatsApp. Wayne comes in and he says it goes both ways. He says in life, both parties have a choice. You have to choose the right way as well.
2: Yep.
1: And Nicole is in. Yep. Good morning, Nicole. I see you laughing there. And Mr. Rogers is in on WhatsApp. Good morning, Mr. Rogers. Hope you're having a wonderful, wonderful Friday. He says, I trust that you all are having a great day. And we are. We are having an awesome Friday. But, you know, to wrap up, because we are almost out of time, what do you want to say or say in closing for today's topic, LaShella?
2: I would say, do the right thing. If you're unable with it, don't do it. But if you're able with it, you know, and it's a part of your belief, well, you know, do what works for you.
1: Mm-hmm. And totally agree, because, you know, there are some factors that we would have highlighted. That
2: there are some situations, yes.
1: Yes, that can make things worse if you continue down that line of path. Mm-hmm. And for starters, you know, the impact on family. I think somebody called in earlier and mentioned this, the impact that it can create or have on families, because if you're going outside, it can cause, you know, emotional stress.
2: Yep.
1: Your children can be affected by this because somebody out there might know the person. Yes. And be telling you that, oh, this person is with this person, and oh, you mother and father in there no more. Something mm-hmm. like that happens. So it can cause that stem from that and cause some problem or conflict there. And so, you know, some factors as well, you know, religious factors, moral beliefs. Some people say, well, according to their beliefs, they are obligated or allowed to have more than one. So if it's your belief, then you go according to your belief. I can only speak from the Christian standpoint, where it's acceptable to have, you know, one partner,
2: mm-hmm.
1: right? You know, there is that double standard, like I mentioned earlier as well, you know, where the man is, it seems okay for him to have multiple partners, but if the woman does it,
2: it's not okay.
1: Yeah. And also health risks, you have those because you going out there can put your
2: partner's
1: life in danger, even your yourself. Partner's life in danger, and yourself too.
2: Yes.
1: Because you could be affected.
2: You're going to be the transmitter.
1: Right. You're going to be affected. So be careful, be careful.
2: Both of you are going to be harmed.
1: Mm-hmm. And Wayne comes back in and he says, we have a choice in life, but it can be very troublesome.
2: And there are consequences.
1: Yes. And Ryan is in. He says, hey, good day. I don't think so, because when you commit yourself to one person, you should try and work through every problem you have in the home, because when you go out, that would not solve anything.
2: I agree.
1: Yeah, this is true. Thanks for coming through, Ryan, and sharing. Yeah. So thanks for coming through and sharing that. And we have another person coming through on our WhatsApp. He says, good morning. Remember, women were made from man. All right, well, that's all the time we've got for today. Unfortunately, this has been an interesting conversation. So sorry that we can't go on to the full hour, because we have to make way for that discussion with Miss Lordef. She'll be coming in shortly to talk to us about the Origins Guyana Fashion Festival that kicks off today. All right, and we'll hear more about that in just a bit. But enjoy your weekend, people. It's a long one. Schools are out, and I know CARICOM comes up on Monday. If you have a chance, check out the One Guyana Fashion Festival that kicks off tonight. And also on Monday, you have that One Guyana Worship Experience that comes up at the stadium with gospel artists. So choose whichever one or attend all of them if you can. And have a fun-filled weekend. Have a restful one. Ensure you take care of yourselves, your families. If you're on our roadways, you're driving safely as well. And remember to be kind to people. Kindness is a reflection of who you are. Take care, and we'll be back with you on Tuesday, because Monday's a holiday. We won't be doing Real Talk on Monday. So we'll be back with you on Tuesday, the day after CARICOM Day. Take care.

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1: With the news, I'm Nicasia Logan. Good day. President Dr. Irfan Ali today commenced a two-day cabinet outreach to Region 2 Pomeroon, Suriname. The outreach involves members of the cabinet fanning out across the region, engaging residents at the community level, and updating them on investments that are positioning Region 2 for sustained economic growth. The engagements will also offer residents the opportunity to engage directly with the president and government ministers on matters of concern to them. Senior citizens across the country will begin receiving their $20,000 annual transportation allowance from Wednesday, July 8, 2026, delivering on a key manifesto commitment of the government. This announcement was made by the Minister of Human Services and Social Security, Dr. Vindya Prasad. Pensioners using the post offices will receive the grant via the said outlets, while those receiving their pension through their bank accounts or MMG will have the monies deposited directly into those accounts. President Dr. Irfan Ali says Guyana and the United States have forged one of the strongest partnerships in their history, with both nations united in their commitment to democracy, the rule of law, international peace, and respect for sovereignty. He made these remarks during celebrations last evening, marking the 250th anniversary of the United States Declaration of Independence. The president underscored that Guyana's relationship with the United States is built on shared values, noting that the U.S. has consistently proven to be a reliable and trustworthy partner. In the region, 1 week after the deadly twin earthquakes in Venezuela, the official death count still strikes both Venezuelans and outside observers as remarkably low. Interim President Delcy Rodriguez Thursday said at least 2,595 people were killed in the earthquakes, an increase of 300 from the previous day's update. One forensic pathologist who asked to remain anonymous due to her fear of retaliation told CNN she believes the government death toll to be a vast undercount, amounting to not even a third of what is actually there. And internationally, millions of people across the U.S. East Coast are braced for record 4th of July temperatures over the holiday weekend. The National Weather Service has warned the heat index, a measure of how hot it feels based on heat and humidity, could reach as high as 115 degrees Fahrenheit in cities such as Washington, D.C., Philadelphia, and New York. The soaring temperatures are raising concerns as U.S. President Donald Trump hosts a celebration marking America's 250th birthday, and multiple World Cup matches take place outdoors. And that's the news to the moment. I am Nicasia Logan.
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3: Well, this station had linked people from all wrong, you know. Remember Navin from Monrepo? I remember Avinash from Chatumago. What about them Glasgow by from Glasgow, Hozororo, Isano, and Mokomoko? You got to call everybody, man. This is one big thing.

0: 10 minutes after that 12 o'clock hour. Welcome on down to the Vibes Lounge for today, Friday, July 3, 2026. Like. Hope you're having a wonderful, wonderful, awesome
1: you is my man.
0: Friday. Well, blessings for an awesome weekend. I know we do have a lot to look forward to this weekend, so make the most of it. Catch up on some well-needed rest if you have to. Take out the family to the One Guyana Worship Experience. That concert will be taking place on Monday, CARICOM Day, at the National Stadium.
1: It's 10 gal to one man, but it's you I want.
0: There is also the Origins Guyana Fashion Festival taking place right now. I know they had the conference. Well, not the conference.
1: I don't know.
0: The panel discussion this morning from 10 a.m.
1: I don't know.
0: And that's free of cost. You can definitely head down there and be a part of the discussion. Those discussions will continue tomorrow and on Sunday as well. And for the remainder of next week. But if you want some more information, you can head over to the Ministry of Culture, Youth and Sport Facebook page. And you'll be able to see some information there about that. Also, the Ministry of Tourism's page. You'll be able to find some information on that as well.

Congratulations to everybody. I know schools are out today. And if you received those for parents, if you would have received those report cards, you're looking at the results. Congratulations, you know, to all the children. Sexy. All our students in Guyana. You will know why the king of the juvie. Remember, if you did well, keep it up. And if you did not, you still have the opportunity to change that next term, all right? You can still excel. And just a note to, you know, the parents, because all of our children can't be, you know, academically smart or inclined. Some of them, you know, would gravitate more to skills. So for this, you know, July, August period, definitely get them enrolled in a class that, you know, will you know, help that skill to develop or to grow. Who can say the same as I looked up to the sun? So if they love, you know, swimming, they're interested in things like coding, carpentry, baking, cooking. Yeah, see where you can enroll them into those classes for this period so they can, you know, make that skill grow or learn more about it.

into you, into you. Ox and I will give it to you, into you, into you, into you. I'm so into you, into you, into you.

0: Way 22 minutes after that 12 o'clock hour. Well, if you're making plans for tomorrow, Saturday, July 4th, the Guyana Police Force is celebrating a massive milestone, its 187th anniversary. Now, to mark the occasion, the annual Route March 2026 is hitting the streets of Georgetown tomorrow morning. It kicks off sharp at 6 a.m. and the public is invited to come out, you know, to show some national pride and witness the spectacular display of unity and discipline from the ranks. Well, if you want to catch the action or know where the congestion will be, it starts heading east into Yonge Street, moves south along Parade Street, and travels east along Lamaha Street, all right? Now, from there, they head south down Camp Street, turn west into Brig Dam, and march north along Avenue of the Republic. The parade then swings east along Church Street, goes north on Albert Street, turns back west onto Lamaha Street, heads north on Camp Street, or Camp Road rather, and finally makes its way back or west into Yonge Street to finish the TSU Drill Square. That will be finished at the TSU Drill Square. Now, for all our drivers, commuters, and taxi operators out there, now to facilitate the march, a massive traffic diversion will be in effect. Roads will be temporarily closed to vehicular traffic starting early at 5 a.m. So you can expect, you know, major restrictions and no entry signs at 54 key intersections across the city. Now, the hardest hit areas where you will face restrictions include the Camp Street corridor from Yonge Street all the way down to Brig Dam, Brig Dam near Avenue of the Republic, Smythe and Manget Street, Church Street and Lamaha Street and Albert Street. All right, be warned, if you park in these areas, your vehicle will be towed. So no parking is allowed on Parade Street between Lamaha and Yonge Street. No parking on Yonge Street between Camp Road and High Street. All right. And all other drivers not on the parade route will remain accessible as per normal. And traffic ranks will be deployed, you know, at various points to help guide you through the detours and keep traffic flowing as smoothly as possible.
1: 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You don't know, this is Richard Spice representing. Yes, you don't know.
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0: Well, happy Friday, everybody. Welcome to Now Trending, your dose of the biggest stories online. I'm Kieran Moore, and we have a wild lineup for you today. First up, the internet is doing a major double take. Photos just went viral of rapper Ice Spice and Spider-Man Toby getting super close at a big summer party in Hampstead. Fans are shocked by the random pairing, and everyone is wondering, are they the new couple or are they just chatting? Next, basketball star Tristan Thomas is playing peacemaker. He just said he wants to help LeBron James and Drake fix their broken friendship. Their bond took a big hit during Drake's famous rap battle with Kendrick Lamar, but Tristan says he is trying to get them back on good terms. And finally, rapper Lil Uzi Vert is heading to court. Uzi is suing a rehab center after an employee secretly recorded one of their private therapy sessions and leaked it online. A judge just gave Uzi a small win in this case as they head toward a trial over privacy. And that is all for today's Now Trending. Keep it locked in right here for more updates and great music.

This one is called Commas by Ira Starr. 37 minutes after 12 o'clock. What are you guys having for lunch today on this beautiful Friday afternoon? Now which kind of is it a day that you eat out? Or did you cook today? Did you cook a hot meal? Steady increase in the commas. I know on Fridays, you know, sometimes you're saying, I cooked all week. Let me rest today. Let me eat some nice meal. Something nice. Something hot. Something spicy. And that's okay. If you're heading out today, you know, to your favorite spot, your favorite joint, and you're going there to have, you know, lunch. Or maybe you're fasting and you're saying, tonight I'm going to go out there to one of my favorite restaurants and have dinner. Then you can do that too. Whatever works for you. Just reminding you that there will be food at the Railway Courtyard. So if you're heading down there for the Origins Fashion Festival, there will be some lovely, lovely Guyanese food there. So you can purchase and have yourself a grand time. So if you plan on going down there, don't think that you'll be hungry, alright? They have food.

Well, this is about all the time I have with you for today, Friday. Hope you enjoy the vibes today. And you're like, yeah, let's go. It's going to be an awesome weekend. Remember, whatever you put your mind to, you can have, all right? And if you're saying to yourself, well, I'm going to be having a fantastic weekend, well, a fantastic weekend you shall have. I'll be back with you guys tomorrow from 10 a.m. for another edition of City Buzz right here on Vibes FM. But until then, remember to be kind people, because kindness is a reflection of who you are. Take care and have yourself an awesome rest of the day. Take care, everybody.

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Welcome to Vibes Trending right here on the Vibe Station. 100.1 Vibes FM. It's your girl Fuchsia keeping your company from now on until 15 hours. It is a wonderful Friday. The weekend is here already. You know what I'd say? Have a respectful weekend. No underage drinking. 18 years and over. Do not drink and drive.

0: At the same time, when I tell you, pardon, listen now, partner, you not been here when I tell you. 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
2: Art, you're not left out the gal them too, though. 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
3: 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Are you all excited? We're going to have a very, very long weekend. Today, of course, is the ending of the week. Then Saturday, Sunday, Monday is a holiday. It's Karakum Day. And we know our founding fathers of Karakum, of course. We have Errol Barrow from Barbados, Forbes Burnham from Guyana, Michael Manley from Jamaica, and Dr. Eric Williams from Trinidad and Tobago. So it's just a little reminder of you guys to know how precious it is to celebrate Karakum Day with Guyana and, of course, our CARICOM countries and the Caribbean in whole. So, guess what? It is 13 hours 15 on the clock, and this segment comes to you with the compliments of Hard Rock Cafe.

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5: Hi there, I'm Woman Carver Elgin, station at traffic headquarters in Blairy. According to Section 76.1 of the Motor Vehicles and Road Traffic Act, Chapter 5102, the rules of the road are: all vehicles must keep to the left or near side of the road. While driving a vehicle, when meeting another vehicle traveling in the opposite direction, you must keep well to the left or near side of the road. When being overtaken, you must keep to the left or near side of the road. You should not, therefore, except when you intend to overtake or turn right, drive along the middle of the road.
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closely locked on to 100.1. This is Vibes Trending Right here on the Vibe Station. The weekend edition. But as Kieran would say, I play everything. Time check for you. 14 hours 7 on the clock, 7 minutes past that 14 hour mark.

0: Art, you're not left out of gal them to you, though. Gal them from Torch Park to Moore Park to Nandy Park to Republic Park. Good gal, all kind of gal. Bushy Park, from Hyde Park, Phoenix, Greenfield Park. All of them, everybody, Vibes FM. Like, if the thing, whole thing mix up. When you go front, you see Vibes FM. 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
3: 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Stay right there. Stay right there. Stay right
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0: Whenever you feel sad, whenever woman left you, whenever man that give you trouble, no worry. 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Stay right there. Stay right there. 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
1: 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Don't go anywhere. I gotta go now. Time check for you. It is 14 hours, 50 on the clock. Yeah, I've been listening to Vibes Trending right here on the Vibes Station 100.1 Vibes FM with your favorite friend, Fuchsia. Time to jump in. Miss Unika Longhorn Eno's in the building and she'll be keeping your company from now on. Time to jump in. Enjoy your long-awaited weekend. Time to jump in. Remember, be safe out there and look out for those that may not be looking out for themselves. Remember, no underage drinking. Drink responsibly. All right, guys.

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2: With the news at this time, I am Unika Langhorn Eno. More than 20 residents of Region 2 are one step closer to achieving home ownership through the steel and cement housing subsidy program. Earlier today, Minister of Housing Colin Kroll, who is in the region for the cabinet outreach, presented vouchers to several beneficiaries at the regional housing office. The vouchers will assist with purchasing essential building materials, providing a vital boost to the construction of their future homes. The Ministry of Public Works is reporting significant structural advancements on the construction of the new Charity Market multipurpose wharf along the Pomeroon River in Region 2. The project, undertaken by S. Jagmohan Construction and General Supplies, Inc., under the Ministry's Waterfront Development Program, has successfully reached 30% completion. According to the Ministry, substantial progress has been made on the core infrastructure, with the reinforced concrete jetty section of the wharf now largely completed. A total of 570 fisherfolk in Region 2 recently benefited from direct assistance to strengthen their livelihoods and expand economic opportunities through major investments in aquaculture and fisheries development. The Anna Regina Fish Culture Station is playing a central role in the sector's transformation, serving as a vital aquaculture hub that supports local and national food security. The station is currently breeding tilapia to ensure a steady supply of fingerlings for farmers, while plans are underway to expand production through poultry and brackish water aquaculture. In the region, Bermuda has imported anti-venom as an urgent search is underway for rattlesnake loose in the country. The Bermudan government says it has received a shipment of anti-venom for the deadly eastern diamondback rattlesnake as it continues to probe how the animal came to be in the British Overseas Territory. A government statement said that at this stage, possible explanations include accidental importation via cargo or illegal importation. And internationally, the United Nations Climate Agency on Friday warned that El Niño is here and will quickly develop into a strong event between July and September, fueling the likelihood of extreme weather. The World Meteorological Organization said the climate phenomenon would rapidly gain strength as it warned countries to brace for impact. El Niño warms surface temperatures in the central and eastern equatorial Pacific Ocean, bringing worldwide changes in winds, pressure, and rainfall patterns. And that's the news to the moment.
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0: The time is now 15 hours four, and we have the album of the day for you. After this, we'll be right back.

A very good day to you, and welcome to Album of the Day. On this program, we put a spotlight on our artists and our music of yesteryear, music that have touched and influenced our lives. On today's program, we have Morris Messiah on the radio stage. Morris Messiah is a Guyanese-born Canadian R&B, disco, and funk recording artist who gained prominence in the early 1980s. He is best known for his upbeat dance grooves and smooth vocals released primarily through the prominent Canadian dance label, Unidisc Music. His 1982 album titled Seventh Heaven, which was produced during the peak of the boogie and post-disco era, remains his most celebrated musical endeavor. He gained international recognition in the early 1980s, particularly on the club circuit, with his hit dance single, We Can Go to Your House and 50-50 Love, which peaked at number 33 on the Billboard Hot Dance Music Club Play Singles chart. Let's listen to the title track of his 1982 album titled Seventh Heaven, followed by We Can Go to Your House and 50-50 Love.

Give me all the love, girl, I'll give you all of mine. If we stick together, ain't no mountain we can't climb. You know, love is like a partnership. Hey, girl, can't you see? The only way to make it work is to give love equally.

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You have been listening to Album of the Day, and in the spotlight was Maurice Messiah, a Guyanese-born Canadian R&B, disco, and funk recording artist who gained prominence in the early 1980s. We leave you now with Gimme Some of Your Loving.

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1: It's getting dark, too dark to see.
0: And we're continuing our reggae hour. We had album of the day for you earlier on.
1: Heaven's door, boy. Knock, knock, knocking on a head.
0: It's Friday, July 3, 2026. It's my sister's birthday. Happy birthday, Carolyn. Carolyn Langhorne Fitzpatrick.
1: Heaven's door. Said I gotta put my guns to the ground, yeah.
0: You're listening to Vibes Ignite.
1: I can't shoot.
0: And of course, it's the weekend. Thank God it's Friday.
1: You see the long black.
0: Sounds familiar, right?
1: I feel I'm a knocking on heaven's door. It's right now.
0: I am Monica Langhorne Ina, and I'll be with you until 19 hours.
1: I'm knock, knock, knocking on a heaven's door.
0: And of course, we're going to have a marvelous time here. Playing great music.
1: Knock, knock, knocking on.
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Stay tuned to Vibes 100.1 FM. The distribution of the government's $20,000 senior citizens travel allowance begins on Wednesday, July 8, 2026. Senior citizens who already receive their old age pension through MMG or directly into their bank accounts do not need to visit a distribution center. The $20,000 allowance will be deposited directly into those accounts. These electronic transfers are expected to be completed before the end of July 2026. The annual transportation grant was introduced in the 2026 national budget to provide additional financial support for persons 65 years and older. It is provided alongside the monthly old age pension, which was increased to $46,000 earlier this year. So for senior citizens, please take note of that, or your loved ones. 15 hours, 49. Want to say good afternoon to everyone and thank you for listening to Vibes 100.1 FM. It's a reggae hour. 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This one is called Supergirl by Denique.

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I'm so into you, into you, into you.

0: 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It's Friday. It's the weekend.
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0: 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From July 3, that is today, Friday, to July 5 at the Railway Courtyard in Kingston, Georgetown. This year's festival is themed A Diamond Legacy Fashioning 60 Years, celebrating Guyana's Diamond Jubilee. So each evening from 5 p.m., patrons can enjoy runway showcase featuring 30 local and diaspora designers, along with fashion markets and pop-up shops, a craft and jewelry village, industry talks, creative workshops, a food court, and cocktail bars. I got something for you when it's time to leave in the morning. Admission is free, but daily registration is required. If you want a jam, well, then call me. 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Don't miss this exciting celebration of Guyanese fashion, creativity, and culture. 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
1: 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Each factor is a direct cause of engine sludge, a buildup of dirt that can block vital oilways. This triple threat demands triple protection. Castrol GTX's Triple Protect Power is engineered to fight these three main causes of engine sludge.
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It's a Beautiful Life by Ace of Base on Vibes 100.1 FM. Yes, it's a funk segment. Had to push that in somewhere. 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Coming up at 16:30, of course, we have our patriotic segment. 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You're listening to Vibes Ignite. It's a beautiful life. On this beautiful Friday afternoon. Oh. Yes, and let's enjoy life. Let's enjoy beautiful life. Let's be kind to someone today. Of course, it's okay to be kind to everyone and use wisdom as you do it. Let's live as one. We're going to continue to say that. Can we do it? Yes, we can. Stay with us. 16:29.

Well, this station had linked people from all around, you know. Remember Navin from Monrepo? I remember Avinash from Chatumago. What about them Glasgow by from Glasgow, Hozororo, Isano, and Mokomoko? You got to call everybody, man. This is one big thing.

16 hours 41. It's our patriotic segment on Vibes 100.1 FM. Let me remind you that you're listening to Vibes Ignite. Mahindra and Devendra Puran. That's Mahindra Ram Kelawan and Devendra Puran. Guyana is a paradise. Of course, I agree.

0: 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The evening will feature performances by internationally acclaimed gospel artists Sinash Positive, Naomi Wayne, with our local artists Samuel Medath and others. Although admission is free, a ticket is required for entry. You can reserve your tickets online at Potsalt Events or collect physical tickets from selected supermarkets, participating churches, the Ministry of Tourism, and other distribution locations. A maximum of 10 tickets may be reserved per person. Don't miss this powerful evening of worship, music, and unity at the Guyana National Stadium. The time for you, 16 hours 43, and we'll be right back.
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4: 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Any person applying for a change or correction to his or her particulars must provide the relevant original source document, birth certificate, and deed poll for a name change by deed poll, birth certificate, and marriage certificate for a name change by marriage. 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

0: 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This one is called Celebrate Life by Timothy Roberts. And indeed, we should and must, we must celebrate life. Life is sweet. You just have to know what to do. 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
1: 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But listen, man, I am blessed. 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
2: 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This is some. This not all. Here I'm going to tell you. This not all, you know. Canal, Bounty Hall, Walton Hall, Seton Hall, Yorkshire Hall, Graham's Hall, Peters Hall, Planters Hall, Quakers Hall, Carlton Hall, Harmony Hall, Bladen Hall, Liliendahl, Broom Hall, Vauxhall, Little Blyendahl. You ready, Jodian? Lay stay right there.
1: The time for you, 17 hours, 1. Welcome to our pop segment. This one is called What's Love by Fat Joe featuring Ashanti.

Love Don't Cost a Thing by Jennifer Lopez on Vibes 100.1 FM. It's our pop segment. And you're listening to Vibes Ignite. Stay with us. We'll be back shortly.

0: 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Each factor is a direct cause of engine sludge, a buildup of dirt that can block vital oilways. This triple threat demands triple protection. Castrol GTX's Triple Protect Power is engineered to fight these three main causes of engine sludge.
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17, I was 16. The distribution of the government's $20,000 senior citizens travel allowance begins on Wednesday, July 8, 2026. Senior citizens who already receive their old age pension through MMG or directly into their bank accounts do not need to visit a distribution center. The $20,000 allowance will be deposited directly into those accounts. These electronic transfers are expected to be completed before the end of July 2026. The annual transportation grant was introduced in the 2026 national budget to provide additional financial support for persons 65 years and older. It is provided alongside the monthly old age pension, which was increased to $46,000 earlier this year. 17 hours, 17. So take note of that. Senior citizens travel allowance. 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And if you've just tuned in, you're listening to Vibes 100.1 FM. It's our pop segment.

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0: 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Want to say happy birthday to those who are celebrating today.
2: I want to flex my love.
0: Those who are celebrating. Happy birthday to my sister.
2: She loves.
0: My eldest sibling.
2: I want to impress.
0: Caroline Langhorne Fitzpatrick.
2: To a place she loves.
0: Thank you for always tuning in. And thank you for being there for us. And for all those who are sharing a birthday with her, happy birthday to you as well. If you're celebrating your anniversary today, wedding anniversary, happy anniversary to you. And many, many more years together. Congratulations to all the graduates who have graduated so far.
2: And I want to carry my love away to a place she loves. I'm a man, I want to impress.
0: And those who are about to graduate, congratulations in advance.

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Another brother noticed me. I'm up on him. 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

And our word of the day is patience. Staying calm while waiting, trusting that good things take time. 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
3: With the news, I'm Nicasia Logan. Good evening. As the cabinet outreach continues across Region 2, President Dr. Irfan Ali has announced that a secondary school will be built at Akowini. This is in response to concerns raised by residents about the lack of access to secondary education in the community. Akowini currently has only a nursery and primary school, and President Ali said the government will move swiftly to address the issue. He has already instructed the relevant officials to immediately begin preparing a design for the school, adding that construction could commence before the end of this year. President Irfan Ali led a meeting with the United Arab Emirates Foreign Trade Minister, Dr. Tani Al-Zayodi, and representatives of the two countries' private sectors at the Arthur Chong Conference Center today. Discussions centered on development opportunities in Guyana's public and private sectors in areas including agriculture and agro-processing, energy security, digitization, aviation, pharmaceutical, and more. The president underscored that technology and innovation are key drivers of his government's development plan and urged the private sector of both countries to see this as an opportunity, not only to engage, but to plant an important seed and to exchange ideas that would lead to results. Meanwhile, the Guyana Power and Light GPL has signed a strategic memorandum of understanding with Global South Utilities Power Enterprises Investment, GSU, of the United Arab Emirates. The agreement establishes a framework for cooperation in three priority areas: power generation, renewable energy, and smart electricity infrastructure. Head of GPL's Executive Management Committee, Kesh Nandlal, says this partnership represents another significant step in GPL's journey to build a modern, resilient, and sustainable electricity sector for Guyana. In the region, the University of the West Indies, UWI Seismic Research Center in Trinidad, has confirmed that the coastal uplift that tore through the Gulf coastline last week was as a result of the twin earthquakes in Venezuela. Geologist Xavier Munam initially estimated that the Trinidad coast had been lifted as much as 20 feet higher, near instantaneously in the aftermath. The shift occurred so rapidly that hundreds of sea creatures remained stranded, some trapped by boulders along the shoreline, rippling pools emitting what Munam assessed to be a natural oil seep were also observed. And internationally, France has said it recorded an increase of more than 2,000 deaths during the last week of a record-breaking European heat wave in June, as forecasters warn of further extreme temperatures in the next few days. Deaths rose 29% in the last week of June compared to the week before, with French Health Minister Stephanie Rists adding there had been a clear increase in deaths among those over 45. News of the death toll comes with parts of Europe, including the UK, braced for more searing temperatures from this weekend. And that's the news to the moment. I am Nicasia Logan.
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0: 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Welcome to The Quiet Spark, a moment with me, Onika Langhorne Eno. A time of soft songs, soulful stories, and just enough fire to light your evening. Even the softest voice can light your evening.
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0: Hope you had a great morning. Hope you had a great day.
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It's our Quiet Spark segment. 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Interesting topic.

0: Yes, our topic, building self-confidence. Have you ever wanted to answer a question in class but felt too nervous? Have you ever wanted to sing, read aloud, play a sport, or enter a competition but thought, I'm not good enough? Sorry about that. I'm basically speaking to school children. I should have mentioned that earlier. But adults, you can listen as well. Let me go that over. Have you ever wanted to answer a question in class but felt too nervous? Have you ever wanted to sing, read aloud, play a sport, or enter a competition but thought, I'm not good enough? I'm not good enough. If you have, you are not alone. Many children feel this way from time to time. But the good news is that confidence can grow. Girl, I'm here for you, it grows every time you learn something new, every time you keep trying, and every time you believe in yourself. Yes, we'll talk about what self-confidence is, why it matters, and ways you can build it every day. Very, very important idea for our young ones.
1: Art and sweet literature. You're gonna make the world see the better picture.
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Self-confidence is believing that you can learn, improve, and do your best. It doesn't mean you'll know everything or succeed every time. It means you're willing to try, even when something feels difficult. So when that math sum seems difficult, you try. When you try your best, you get great results. Okay, children. And we want to let you know that confident children are not children who never make mistakes. No way. So don't be too hard on yourselves. They're children who understand the mistakes and help them to learn. And those mistakes help them to learn. For example, think about learning to ride a bicycle. Baby, I've got to call you up. I feel the need for you tonight. Most people don't ride perfectly the first time, you know. Tell me about it. My little body's gone. They practice, they fall, they get back up, and one day they're riding with confidence. Baby, that's how long it's gone. You call it self-confidence. 18 hours 17. Baby, you gotta come. It's the Quiet Spark segment. Baby. 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

to Yarracabra. Well, we want the good people them to, you know, from good hope, from good success, from good fortune, from good intent. We call upon all the family them from Blueberry Hill to Richmond Hill to Pine Hill to What Is Man Hill to Yeovil, Rossville, Atlanticville. 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

0: 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Our topic is building self-confidence. Want to say happy birthday to Carolyn Longhorn Fitzpatrick.
1: I don't want just anyone to hold. I don't want my love to go.
0: My eldest sibling, and indeed you are a beautiful soul. This song is called Beautiful Soul by Jesse McCartney. Thank you for being there for us, Carolyn.

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I am blind. Yes, our topic is building self-confidence.

And let's look at ways to build self-confidence. First, believe that you can improve. Second, don't compare yourself with others. Every child learns at a different pace. This is so true. We're asking our mothers, our parents as a whole, not to compare your child with anyone else. You can encourage them to do well without comparing them. Let me go to the second one again. Don't compare yourself with others. Every child learns at a different pace. Let's ease down with the comparing. It's going to help your child a whole lot. Third, the third point, celebrate your progress. Maybe today you read one page better than yesterday. That's progress. But I guess it shows when you look into my eyes. The fourth point, don't be afraid to ask questions. Asking questions helps you learn. Yes. And finally, keep trying. Success often comes after many attempts. Oh, yes. This is so beautiful. And interesting. So we're learning something this evening. Right here on Vibes 100.1 FM. The time is now 18 hours 29. Stay with us. We'll be right back.

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6: 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Awesome. I'll give you another example. Let's say you and Abel sit down and watch a TV piece, people, the video, and so you prefer to read your content, read your news. Think about getting the same news that you would see in a TV piece or in the NCN news, in written content with photos, in one app. All of those things are available to you now in one place, one click, one go. That's what the NCN app does.
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6: Correct.
5: This is awesome. 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And members of the diaspora could lock in and you could look at the news. 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
6: The answer is we got to evolve. If we want to keep up with what's happening in our world, we have to be able to give people news now. One of the things our CEO here at NCN says a lot of the time is that the deadline for news is no longer at 6 o'clock. Yeah. It is right now.
5: It's right
6: and now. We have to be able to answer that question. And we've been able to do that through the development of this app and now through Promote. You can download the NCN app very simply. 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

18 hours 37. This one is called Lord, I Lift Her Up to You by Jesse Campbell and T.D. Jakes.

Our topic, building self-confidence. Now let's imagine a story. A student named Maya loved reading, but she was afraid to read aloud in class. She worried that she would make a mistake and that everyone would laugh. So one day, her teacher encouraged her to read just one paragraph. She practiced at home with her family. The next day, she read a little louder. Each week, she became more confident. By the end of the school term, Maya was reading stories to the entire class.

So what changed? She didn't become confident overnight. She became confident because she kept trying. Never stop trying. You get there one day. And that's a lesson for all of us. 18 hours 40. Master, please step in, take over me. If you've just tuned in, you're listening to Vibes 100.1 FM, the Quiet Spark segment. Good evening to everyone. I want to urge our drivers to take their time on the roadways. Look out for those who aren't looking out for you. Practice the 5 C's. Just take your time. Slow down when necessary. So we can make it home again.

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0: Here's something for you to think about.
1: I'm the highest mountain. Swim the deep sea.
0: What is one thing you would like to do this year? Maybe it's singing. Maybe it's joining the school football team. Maybe it's spelling better. You know, like getting better at spelling.
1: It's just a matter of time.
0: Maybe it's speaking in front of your class. And we want you to hear this. Whatever it is, remember that every expert was once a beginner. 18 hours 44.

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1: 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Standing ovation.
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18 hours 50. Before the sprinklers come on. Yes, and we're going nicely. Girl, I love you. We're learning. This just looks like a refund. And we want to put whatever we've learned into practice. Here are five confidence builders you can practice every day. Number one, speak positively to yourself. Yes. But you put on quite a show. Instead of saying, I can't do it, say, I'll keep practicing. Curtains finally closing. Number two, learn something new. Very entertaining. Every new skill helps build confidence. Number three, be prepared. Doing your homework and studying for tests can help you feel more confident. Yes, tell me about it. Confidently going to school. Your homework is already done. You've studied well, knowing that you passed that exam, passed your test. Confidence indeed. Number five, I love this one. Encourage others. We all need to be encouraged at times. We're humans, right? When you cheer on a friend, you help build confidence in both of you. But it's over now. 18 hours 52. Here comes NSYNC.

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Remember to be proud of your effort as well. Your effort matters.

0: very, very old song by The Drifters. Dance. It's called Dance With Me.
1: Oh, hold me closer, closer and closer, much closer.
0: And her word for the day is patience. And a word for the evening as well. Staying calm while waiting, trusting that good things take time. A words of reflection. Success is not only measured by what you achieve, but by the lives you encourage along the way. Beautifully said.

You tune to Vibes 100.1 FM on the Quiet Spark segment. And I have to leave now. But before I do, I want you to remember this. You don't have to be the fastest, the smartest, or the strongest to have confidence. The time for you, 18 hours 59. You simply need to believe that every day is another opportunity to learn, improve, and become a little better than you were yesterday. So the next time you're asked to answer a question, try. The next time you're invited to join an activity, try. The next time something feels difficult, remember that confidence grows with practice. Thank you so much for spending this time with us here on Vibes 100.1 FM. Until next time, keep believing in yourself, keep learning, and keep doing your very best. God bless you. I am Onika Langhorne Eno. Remember that you are important. Be the best version of you. And be confident. Have a safe weekend. Good night and take care.

bursting with discursion from the top of this backing track. Mm, as Bunny Lee the Agaman would say, hip me back for days and extra days. Ah, Lawrence would say, ooh, boo, skaboo, arity, young, rich, young, black. Ah!